Here's my white feather hawktail deer hunter. 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I know you wish you had a man like him, etc.

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But maybe he's the father that lost the little girl.

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0: Eind juni dan brengt ze haar eerste plaat uit. Dit is de titeltrack van dat album Naturally van Nectar Wood. Dit zijn de Shangri-La's en Leader of the Pack.
1: Is she really going out with him?
2: Well, there she is. Let's ask her.
1: Betty, is that Jimmy's ring you're wearing?
2: Mm-hmm.
1: Gee, it must be great riding with him. 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
1: By the way, where'd you meet him?